singing. This is a night of worship. Not a night of spectatorship, amen. Not a night of looking, not a night of Isaac, but a night of worship. The King of Kings, the Lord of Lords, the one that gave you the breath in your lungs. So even if you can't sing, that's all right. All right. If I sing something, you sing something, amen.

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The Lord which made heaven and earth, he holds everything in his hand.

0: coal and red hot brimstone. 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The great book says, even burn up the soldiers, the king had put there.
1: Shadrach, Meshach, Abednego. Oh, Shadrach, Meshach, Abednego.
0: But the Lord God sent him an angel.

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If the story's not clear enough, well, that's okay. They'll just doctor it up and then send it on its way. It doesn't matter who's involved or who it is gonna hurt, as long as folks are

0: The name above all names is Jesus.
1: Jesus.
0: King of kings and Lord of lords. His name is Jesus.
1: Jesus.
0: J-E-S-U-S.
1: J-E-S-U-S.
0: King of kings.